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righteous. Sister Cena says funky. How bizarre.

Or 3 minutes down. Sunrise at 6:09 this morning. Sunset is at 8:14 tonight. That is 14 hours and 5 minutes of daylight here today on this August 12th. It's the Hawk 100.5. DJ Snake teaming up with Justin Bieber in this one.

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Connor with Olaf on 100.5 The Hike. Yeah, a few chances to get out and about this weekend. 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